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0: 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Another hour of the biggest pop hits on the planet. 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
2: 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The Tragically Hip's The Final Curtain, 10 years later.
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0: ago, Canada stopped what it was doing and turned toward Kingston, Ontario. One band, one unforgettable goodbye. On August 20th, we'll revisit that same stage. The Final Curtain, 10 years later, brings the Tragically Hip's legendary final set list on this station, song by song. 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The Tragically Hip, The Final Curtain, 10 years later.
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Return of the Mac. Go mornings with Ty. Happy Thursday. One of the things we're going to talk about today is what is the movie that you never get sick of watching? Join the conversation by emailing tmatheson@vistaradio.ca. And later this hour, I'll tell you what movie I've already seen 5 times this week. Before 7, we'll hear some Matchbox 20, Meghan Trainor, Olivia Rodrigo, Tate McRae, She's All I Wanna Be, right now on Go.

0: Inuvik RCMP are continuing their search for the still missing Jovan Sandhu and have shifted their focus to a recovery operation. Sandhu was last seen on August 7th at the ferry crossing in Tiskajuk. The search and recovery efforts have been expanded to include the Mackenzie River near Fort McPherson. Fort McPherson, RCMP, local search and rescue volunteers, and community members are all providing assistance with the recovery operation. An underwater recovery team has also been mobilized. The hamlet of Enterprise has been placed under administration by an order from the Minister of Municipal and Community Affairs as of today. In mid-July, two of the members of the hamlet's council resigned, leaving an insufficient number of councillors to pass motions. The minister made the decision to file an urgent administration order that has dissolved council. The minister made the decision to file an urgent administration order that has dissolved council. Bobby Burke has been appointed as the administrator for the hamlet, with Oliver McSwain and Lori Fife appointed as deputy administrators. The administration order is planned to last 45 days, with a new election during that time, which is expected to elect a full council, allowing the hamlet to return to local governance. The Mackenzie Valley Review Board and the Land and Water Boards of the Mackenzie Valley are working together to update their guidelines for incorporating traditional knowledge. These updates are to ensure the guidelines remain culturally grounded, enforceable, and aligned with the current expectations of Indigenous governments and communities. The boards have launched a project page with information about the project that will be updated as it proceeds, as well as several ways for the public to provide input, including a survey and an email distribution list. Fort Smith's Fireweed Festival has announced that the community has been selected to host the Canada Bears mural, a 10 by 20 foot art piece that is part of the Murals Mosaics National Collaborative Mural Project. The mosaic is a collaboration art piece made up of individually created tiles that when put together form a larger image of a mother bear and her cubs against a Canadian landscape. Details about when the mural will be unveiled, its permanent location, and how community members can participate will be released in the coming weeks.
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6: Tonight in Yellowknife, it will be partly cloudy, clearing up before morning with a low of 12. Tomorrow, it will be sunny with a high of 23. That night, it will be clear with a low of 14. On Friday, it will be a mix of sun and clouds with a high of 22. Over in Hay River, it'll be clearing up this evening with a low of 12. Tomorrow, it will be sunny with a high of 22. That night, it will be clear with a low of 8. On Friday, it will be sunny with a high of 24.
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1: The biggest hit of RuPaul's music career, Supermodel, Go Mornings with Ty. I have already seen A New Hope 4 times this week, and it's because my son has become obsessed with R2-D2 and C-3PO. So this started back on Saturday. I just put it on as some background noise, not thinking that my son would pay that much attention to it. He's really not at a sit down and watch a full movie stage yet. But anytime R2-D2 and C-3PO were on screen, he was glued. He does really love robots, so that definitely had something to do with it. And as soon as the movie was over, he wanted me to restart it. So as the Star Wars fan that I am, of course I did. I thought he was wanting to see like the lightsaber fights or maybe the X-Wing battles again. But no, he really just didn't pay any attention until R2-D2 showed up. And then this repeated on Sunday. We had to watch it again. And already this week, I've seen it 3 times, making our total 5. And I know we're probably going to hit 7 or 8 by Sunday. So what movie could you just watch over and over again? Because I'm not really sick of Star Wars yet. I'd maybe like it if we switch to Empire Strikes Back. I'm trying to tell him that R2-D2 is in the other movies along with C-3PO, but he's just really liking this first one. I'm not sick of it yet, but we'll see by the end of the week if I can still say that. Tell me, what movie could you just never get sick of watching, or you at least think you couldn't get sick of watching it? Tell me what that movie is by emailing tmatheson@vistaradio.ca. Meghan Trainor, All About That Bass on GoFM. Because

Estero, that girl, Go Mornings with Ty. So what is the movie that you never get sick of watching? That's what we're talking about this hour, because I've already seen A New Hope 5 times this week because my son has become obsessed with R2-D2. Heidi emails in saying that the movie that she will never get sick of watching is The Notebook, and then adds on here at the end that even though she's seen it over 2,000 times, it still makes her cry every time she watches it. Thanks for sending that in, Heidi. I've never seen The Notebook, but I have walked in on my wife watching it, and she was also crying, and it made me think, like, I don't need to watch this anytime soon. Is there a movie that you've seen over 2,000 times and you still react the same way to it every single time? Tell me the answer to that question, or the movie you just can never get sick of watching, by emailing tmatheson@vistaradio.ca. Matchbox 20, how far we've come on GoFM.

0: Inuvik RCMP are continuing their search for the still missing Jovan Sandhu and have shifted their focus to a recovery operation. Sandhu was last seen on August 7th at the ferry crossing in Tiskajuk. The search and recovery efforts have been expanded to include the Mackenzie River near Fort McPherson. Fort McPherson, RCMP, local search and rescue volunteers, and community members are all providing assistance with the recovery operation. An underwater recovery team has also been mobilized. The hamlet of Enterprise has been placed under administration by an order from the Minister of Municipal and Community Affairs as of today. In mid-July, two of the members of the hamlet's council resigned, leaving an insufficient number of councillors to pass motions. The minister made the decision to file an urgent administration order that has dissolved council. Bobby Burke has been appointed as the administrator for the hamlet, with Oliver McSwain and Lori Fife appointed as deputy administrators. The administration order is planned to last 45 days, with a new election during that time, which is expected to elect a full council, allowing the hamlet to return to local governance. The Mackenzie Valley Review Board and the Land and Water Boards of the Mackenzie Valley are working together to update their guidelines for incorporating traditional knowledge. These updates are to ensure the guidelines remain culturally grounded, enforceable, and aligned with the current expectations of Indigenous governments and communities. The boards have launched a project page with information about the project that will be updated as it proceeds, as well as several ways for the public to provide input, including a survey and an email, distribution list. Fort Smith's Fireweed Festival has announced that the community has been selected to host the Canada Bears mural, a 10-by-20-foot art piece that is part of the Murals Mosaics National Collaborative Mural Project. The mosaic is a collaboration art piece made up of individually created tiles that, when put together, form a larger image of a mother bear and her cubs against a Canadian landscape. Details about when the mural will be unveiled, its permanent location, and how community members can participate will be released in the coming weeks.
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2: Attention YK Transit riders. Now through August 30th, transit routes will be detoured to accommodate construction for the lift station number 1 Force Main replacement project. The detour will affect all regular transit routes, including the temporary closure of bus stops along 50th Avenue between 44th Street and School Draw Avenue. Please plan ahead and allow extra travel time. View the transit detour map on the City of Yellowknife website and download the Paseo Go app for real-time route updates.

Finally, CeCe Peniston, Go Mornings with Ty. So throughout the hour, we've been talking about the movie that you just never get sick of watching. And I found this BuzzFeed list listing some of the most rewatchable movies of all time. And it was put together by a bunch of different people. And I do agree with a lot of the choices here. It's a lot of comedy movies. Airplane is near the top of the list, along with My Big Fat Greek Wedding. Both of those very rewatchable. And then we've got, you know, Step Brothers on there, Karate Kid, The Princess Bride. Definitely, those are all movies you could just watch. Maybe a couple of times in a week and you're not going to get sick of it. And then you get into some animated ones like The Emperor's New Groove. I watched that on repeat so much as a kid. I actually think at one point my parents hid the VHS tape so they wouldn't have to hear the movie on in the background all the time. Are any of these the movie that you just could watch over and over again and not get sick of? Tell me what that movie is by emailing tmatheson@vistaradio.ca. Craig Smart 123 on Go.

0: Inuvik RCMP are continuing their search for the still missing Jovan Sandhu and have shifted their focus to a recovery operation. Sandhu was last seen on August 7th at the ferry crossing in Tiskajuk. The search and recovery efforts have been expanded to include the Mackenzie River near Fort McPherson. Fort McPherson RCMP, local search and rescue volunteers, and community members are all providing assistance with the recovery operation. An underwater recovery team has also been mobilized. The hamlet of Enterprise has been placed under administration by an order from the Minister of Municipal and Community Affairs as of today. In mid-July, two of the members of the hamlet's council resigned, leaving an insufficient number of councillors to pass motions. The minister made the decision to file an urgent administration order that has dissolved council. Bobby Burke has been appointed as the administrator for the hamlet, with Oliver McSwain and Lori Fife appointed as deputy administrators. The administration order is planned to last 45 days, with a new election during that time, which is expected to elect a full council, allowing the hamlet to return to local governance. The Mackenzie Valley Review Board and the Land and Water Boards of the Mackenzie Valley are working together to update their guidelines for incorporating traditional knowledge. These updates are to ensure the guidelines remain culturally grounded, enforceable, and aligned with the current expectations of Indigenous governments and communities. The boards have launched a project page with information about the project that will be updated as it proceeds, as well as several ways for the public to provide input, including a survey and an email distribution list. Fort Smith's Fireweed Festival has announced that the community has been selected to host the Canada Bears mural, a 10 by 20 foot art piece that is part of the mural's Mosaics National Collaborative Mural Project. The mosaic is a collaboration art piece made up of individually created tiles that when put together form a larger image of a mother bear and her cubs against a Canadian landscape. Details about when the mural will be unveiled, its permanent location, and how community members can participate will be released in the coming weeks.
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2: 10 years ago, Canada stopped what it was doing and turned toward Kingston, Ontario. 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On August 20th, we'll revisit that same stage. 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Listen here, Thursday, August 20th, from 3 to 6 p.m. The music, the memories, the moment. The Tragically Hip's The Final Curtain, 10 years later.
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0: Eddie P's Innocent Go Mornings with Ty, getting the show started off this hour talking about the movie that you just never get sick of watching, or you at least feel like you would never get sick of watching it. I'm putting that to the test this week because my son has become obsessed with Star Wars A New Hope because he loves R2-D2 and C-3PO. So far, we're at 5 times watched and I'm not sick of it yet, but we'll see how I feel after the weekend. We're finishing off the movie discussion with this email from Nathan that says, "Hey Ty, fellow dad here. Over the last year, my son has become obsessed with the Lego Batman movie. I've probably seen it about 20 times so far this summer because he always requests to put it on, sometimes 2 to 3 times a day. And he ends the email here saying, I don't think I'm sick of it yet, but soon I will be able to quote the movie word for word. Thanks for sending that in, Nathan." At least that's a really fun movie to have on over and over again. I think there's a lot worse kid movies your son could become obsessed with. Missy Elliott, work it on Go.
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Britney Spears, Stronger. Go Mornings with Ty. On the second hour of the show today, I want to figure out what the official food of summer is. You can tell me what you think it is by emailing tmatheson@vistaradio.ca. I'm curious which food gets the most answers before the end of the hour, and we'll also see what the internet thinks the official foods of summer are. Before it becomes 8 o'clock, we'll hear some D-Light, Bare Naked Ladies, and some PM Dawn, Set Adrift on Memory Bliss on Go.

0: And Nuvik RCMP are continuing their search for the still missing Jovan Sandhu and have shifted their focus to a recovery operation. Sandhu was last seen on August 7th at the ferry crossing in Tiskajuk. The search and recovery efforts have been expanded to include the Mackenzie River near Fort McPherson. Fort McPherson, RCMP, local search and rescue volunteers, and community members are all providing assistance with the recovery operation. An underwater recovery team has also been mobilized. The hamlet of Enterprise has been placed under administration by an order from the Minister of Municipal and Community Affairs as of today. In mid-July, two of the members of the hamlet's council resigned, leaving an insufficient number of councillors to pass motions. The minister made the decision to file an urgent administration order that has dissolved council. Bobby Burke has been appointed as the administrator for the hamlet, with Oliver McSwain and Lori Fife appointed as deputy administrators. The administration order is planned to last 45 days, with a new election during that time, which is expected to elect a full council, allowing the hamlet to return to local governance. The Mackenzie Valley Review Board and the Land and Water Boards of the Mackenzie Valley are working together to update their guidelines for incorporating traditional knowledge. These updates are to ensure the guidelines remain culturally grounded, enforceable, and aligned with the current expectations of Indigenous governments and communities. The boards have launched a project page with information about the project that will be updated as it proceeds, as well as several ways for the public to provide input, including a survey and an email distribution list. Fort Smith's Fireweed Festival has announced that the community has been selected to host the Canada Bears mural, a 10-by-20-foot art piece that is part of the mural's Mosaics National Collaborative Mural Project. The mosaic is a collaboration art piece made up of individually created tiles that, when put together, form a larger image of a mother bear and her cubs against a Canadian landscape. Details about when the mural will be unveiled, its permanent location, and how community members can participate will be released in the coming weeks.
1: Attention Yellowknife residents. This summer, Gold Terra Resource Corporation will be drilling from a single location on the Yellowknife Gold Project in the Tin Can Hill area.
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4: Weather on the go.
5: Tonight in Yellowknife, it will be partly cloudy, clearing up before morning with a low of 12. Tomorrow, it will be sunny with a high of 23. That night, it will be clear with a low of 14. On Friday, it will be a mix of sun and clouds with a high of 22. Over in Hay River, it'll be clearing up this evening with a low of 12. Tomorrow, it will be sunny with a high of 22. That night, it will be clear with a low of 8. On Friday, it will be sunny with a high of 24.

This song came out in September of 1999. Waiting for Tonight, Jennifer Lopez, Go Mornings with Ty. So I asked you earlier, what do you think the official food of summer is? And I'm trying to figure this out because my buddies and I are throwing together an end of summer barbecue and we want to have all the foods of summer there. We've got a few already selected. We know watermelon is definitely a big summer food. I remember having lots of watermelon as a kid growing up. We've got hot dogs, hamburgers, those definitely there. Lots of popsicles are going to be in the freezer. But what other official foods of summer do you think there are? And if you had to pick the number one official food of summer, what gets at the top of your list? I have an email here from Oliver who says his go-to summer food is always hot dogs. He doesn't think he's ever been to a summer barbecue and not had at least two. Thanks for the email, Oliver. I don't know if I would rank hot dogs as my number one summer food. I love hamburgers just a little bit more than hot dogs, but they do definitely deserve a place on the official summer food list. What do you think some of the official summer foods are, and what would you say the best summer food is? Tell me with an email to tmatheson@vistaradio.ca. Ariana Grande, Hate That I Made You Love Me on Go.

0: The Bare Naked Ladies falling for the first time. Go Mornings with Ty. So I have a barbecue with some buddies coming up in a few weeks to celebrate the end of summer. And we're trying to figure out what are the official foods of summer so they can all be there at the barbecue. Nick, what's an official summer food we got to have at this barbecue? And what's your favorite?
1: S'mores have to count as an official summer food, right? I feel like every campfire I go to, s'mores are there. And if s'mores aren't there, I'm bummed about it. So I would definitely count s'mores as my favorite summer food.
0: I didn't mention this earlier, but we do have s'more supplies because I know we touched on this when it was National S'more Day, but when it's a campfire and s'mores aren't there, it just feels weird, or you just gotta go get the supplies.
2: A new Vic RCMP are continuing their search for the still-missing Jovan Sandhu and have shifted their focus to a recovery operation. Sandhu was last seen on August 7th at the ferry crossing in Tiskanchuk. The search and recovery efforts have been expanded to include the Mackenzie River near Fort McPherson. Fort McPherson, RCMP, local search and rescue volunteers, and community members are all providing assistance with the recovery operation. An underwater recovery team has also been mobilized. The hamlet of Enterprise has been placed under administration by an order from the Minister of Municipal and Community Affairs as of today. In mid-July, two of the members of the hamlet's council resigned, leaving an insufficient number of councillors to pass motions. The minister made the decision to file an urgent administration order that has dissolved council. The minister made the decision to file an urgent administration order that has dissolved council. Bobby Burke has been appointed as the administrator for the hamlet, with Oliver McSwain and Lori Fife appointed as deputy administrators. The administration order is planned to last 45 days, with a new election during that time, which is expected to elect a full council, allowing the hamlet to return to local governance. The Mackenzie Valley Review Board and the Land and Water Boards of the Mackenzie Valley are working together to update their guidelines for incorporating traditional knowledge. These updates are to ensure the guidelines remain culturally grounded, enforceable, and aligned with the current expectations of Indigenous governments and communities. The boards have launched a project page with information about the project that will be updated as it proceeds, as well as several ways for the public to provide input, including a survey and an email distribution list. Fort Smith's Fireweed Festival has announced that the community has been selected to host the Canada Bears mural, a 10-by-20-foot art piece that is part of the Murals Mosaics National Collaborative Mural Project. The mosaic is a collaboration art piece made up of individually created tiles that when put together form a larger image of a mother bear and her cubs against a Canadian landscape. Details about when the mural will be unveiled, its permanent location, and how community members can participate will be released in the coming weeks.
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seconds of summer, Youngblood. Go Mornings with Ty. We're talking about the official foods of summer this hour because my buddies and I are hosting an end-of-summer barbecue in a couple of weeks, and we want to have all of the different summer foods there. So I went to the internet to find what some of the official summer foods are, at least according to people online. And at least on the fruit side of things, they got a lot of different suggestions, from strawberries to blueberries, raspberries, blackberries, peaches, oranges. And then it gets into the veggies like tomatoes, cucumbers, zucchini, bell peppers, and then into those leafy greens like lettuce, basil, kale. So it seems if you want to be on the healthier side of things, there is lots of option when it comes to summer fruits and veggies. And over on the email side of things, we did get listener Karen telling us that she loves bringing macaroni salad to any summer barbecue. She would list that as her favorite summer food. I've never been a huge macaroni

0: Inuvik RCMP are continuing their search for the still missing Jovan Sandhu and have shifted their focus to a recovery operation. Sandhu was last seen on August 7th at the ferry crossing in Tiskajuk. The search and recovery efforts have been expanded to include the Mackenzie River near Fort McPherson. Fort McPherson, RCMP, local search and rescue volunteers, and community members are all providing assistance with the recovery operation. An underwater recovery team has also been mobilized. The hamlet of Enterprise has been placed under administration by an order from the Minister of Municipal and Community Affairs as of today. In mid-July, two of the members of the hamlet's council resigned, leaving an insufficient number of councillors to pass motions. The minister made the decision to file an urgent administration order that has dissolved council. Bobby Burke has been appointed as the administrator for the hamlet, with Oliver McSwain and Lori Fife appointed as deputy administrators. The administration order is planned to last 45 days, with a new election during that time, which is expected to elect a full council, allowing the hamlet to return to local governance. The Mackenzie Valley Review Board and the Land and Water Boards of the Mackenzie Valley are working together to update their guidelines for incorporating traditional knowledge. These updates are to ensure the guidelines remain culturally grounded, enforceable, and aligned with the current expectations of Indigenous governments and communities. The boards have launched a project page with information about the project that will be updated as it proceeds, as well as several ways for the public to provide input, including a survey and an email, distribution list. Fort Smith's Fireweed Festival has announced that the community has been selected to host the Canada Bears mural, a 10-by-20-foot art piece that is part of the Murals Mosaics National Collaborative Mural Project. The mosaic is a collaboration art piece made up of individually created tiles that, when put together, form a larger image of a mother bear and her cubs against a Canadian landscape. Details about when the mural will be unveiled, its permanent location, and how community members can participate will be released in the coming weeks.
1: The City of Yellowknife is currently undertaking a major sewage force main replacement project along 50th Avenue between 45th Street and the new lift station near School Draw Avenue. The first phase will require a full closure of the 44th Street and 50th Avenue intersection. Motorists are asked to plan ahead, allow extra travel time, and follow all posted signage and traffic control personnel. For updates on traffic impacts, transit detours, and project information, visit the City of Yellowknife website.
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Hey, great tune to hear while you get ready in the morning. Delight, groove is in the heart. Go mornings with Ty. Throughout this hour, we've been talking about what the official foods of summer are. And before we get to the end of the hour, I want to get to this email from Xavier that says he thinks the official foods of summer are strawberries and then a close second, sweet corn. The reason he gives is throughout the summer, he stops at so many stands selling strawberries and sweet corn. So he thinks those have to be near the top of his list. Thanks for sending that in, Xavier. I can remember growing up, when I was in the car with my mom, if she saw a sweet corn stand, unless there's a reason we have to get home or where we're going super quickly, she's stopping at that sweet corn stand. If you want to share what your official summer food is, or what food that if you saw a stand selling it on the side of the road, you're stopping every time, email tmatheson@vistaradio.ca. Sean Hook, Million Ways on Go.

Counting Crows, Mr. Jones, Go Mornings with Ty. We've got the smile of the day coming up this hour, and we're also going to continue our summer food discussion. What is the food that if you see it being sold on a stand on the side of the road, you are stomping every single time? Give me the answer with an email to teamatheson@vistaradio.ca. And before that clock hits 9, we're going to hear some Taylor Swift, Apeche Mode, and No Doubt, along with some Hey Ocean, Make a New Dance Up on Go FM.

playing the songs that got you through heartbreak, homework, and questionable haircuts. 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

0: Inuvik RCMP are continuing their search for the still missing Jovan Sandhu and have shifted their focus to a recovery operation. Sandhu was last seen on August 7th at the ferry crossing in Tiskajuk. The search and recovery efforts have been expanded to include the Mackenzie River near Fort McPherson. Fort McPherson RCMP, local search and rescue volunteers, and community members are all providing assistance with the recovery operation. An underwater recovery team has also been mobilized. The hamlet of Enterprise has been placed under administration by an order from the Minister of Municipal and Community Affairs as of today. In mid-July, two of the members of the hamlet's council resigned, leaving an insufficient number of councillors to pass motions. The minister made the decision to file an urgent administration order that has dissolved council. Bobby Burke has been appointed as the administrator for the hamlet, with Oliver McSwain and Lori Fife appointed as deputy administrators. The administration order is planned to last 45 days, with a new election during that time, which is expected to elect a full council, allowing the hamlet to return to local governance. The Mackenzie Valley Review Board and the Land and Water Boards of the Mackenzie Valley are working together to update their guidelines for incorporating traditional knowledge. These updates are to ensure the guidelines remain culturally grounded, enforceable, and aligned with the current expectations of Indigenous governments and communities. The boards have launched a project page with information about the project that will be updated as it proceeds, as well as several ways for the public to provide input, including a survey and an email distribution list. Fort Smith's Fireweed Festival has announced that the community has been selected to host the Canada Bears mural, a 10 by 20 foot art piece that is part of the mural's Mosaics National Collaborative Mural Project. The mosaic is a collaboration art piece made up of individually created tiles that when put together form a larger image of a mother bear and her cubs against a Canadian landscape. Details about when the mural will be unveiled, its permanent location, and how community members can participate will be released in the coming weeks.
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7: Tonight in Yellowknife, it will be partly cloudy, clearing up before morning with a low of 12. Tomorrow, it will be sunny with a high of 23. That night, it will be clear with a low of 14. On Friday, it will be a mix of sun and clouds with a high of 22. Over in Hay River, it'll be clearing up this evening with a low of 12. Tomorrow, it will be sunny with a high of 22. That night, it will be clear with a low of 8. On Friday, it will be sunny with a high of 24.
8: This one's basically a pep talk with a killer beat. 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

0: Perfect day. Go mornings with Ty. So we are still talking about summer food since my buddies and I are putting together a end of summer barbecue in a couple of weeks. And we think we got to have all different kinds of summer food there. When you think of summer foods, one of the things that comes to mind for me are stopping at roadside stands and getting stuff, whether those are fresh fruit or some veggies. What is the food that if you see it on the side of the road being sold, you are stopping every single time? Phil emails into me saying he always stops at roadside peach stands, but he doesn't get the chance to stop at them too often because you never see as many peach stands as you do see strawberries or sweet corn. Thanks for emailing in, Phil. You're definitely right there. I don't see a whole lot of roadside peach stands. You see a lot of peaches being sold at farmers markets, but it's definitely more strawberries and sweet corn you see on the side of the road. What roadside stand are you stopping at every single time? And we could include lemonade stands in this as well. Email tmatheson@visceraradio.ca and let me know. Harry Styles, As It Was on Go FM.
1: Come on,

Inuvik RCMP are continuing their search for the still missing Jovan Sandhu and have shifted their focus to a recovery operation. Sandhu was last seen on August 7th at the ferry crossing in Tiskajuk. The search and recovery efforts have been expanded to include the Mackenzie River near Fort McPherson. Fort McPherson RCMP, local search and rescue volunteers, and community members are all providing assistance with the recovery operation. An underwater recovery team has also been mobilized. The hamlet of Enterprise has been placed under administration by an order from the Minister of Municipal and Community Affairs as of today. In mid-July, two of the members of the hamlet's council resigned, leaving an insufficient number of councillors to pass motions. The minister made the decision to file an urgent administration order that has dissolved council. Bobby Burke has been appointed as the administrator for the hamlet, with Oliver McSwain and Lori Fife appointed as deputy administrators. The administration order is planned to last 45 days, with a new election during that time, which is expected to elect a full council, allowing the hamlet to return to local governance. The Mackenzie Valley Review Board and the Land and Water Boards of the Mackenzie Valley are working together to update their guidelines for incorporating traditional knowledge. These updates are to ensure the guidelines remain culturally grounded, enforceable, and aligned with the current expectations of Indigenous governments and communities. The boards have launched a project page with information about the project that will be updated as it proceeds, as well as several ways for the public to provide input, including a survey and an email distribution list.

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3: Go

Just a girl, no doubt. Go mornings with Ty. Over the last little bit on the show, I've been telling you how I'm throwing an end of summer barbecue with my buddies, and we want to have all the different kinds of summer foods there. Well, something else we're going to have there is ice, because what is a summer barbecue without ice? None of our drinks are going to be very cold without it. So I found this clip of Nathan Bargatze talking about buying ice.

I might have picked the stand-up clip today, but we're going to choose a listener suggestion for tomorrow's Smile of the Day. So if there's a certain stand-up clip you want to hear, email it to tmatheson@vistaradio.ca. 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
1: We've got more pop than a moose in mating season. 100.1 Go FM, the North's feel-good pop.

0: Inuvik RCMP are continuing their search for the still missing Jovan Sandhu and have shifted their focus to a recovery operation. Sandhu was last seen on August 7th at the ferry crossing in Tiskanchuk. The search and recovery efforts have been expanded to include the Mackenzie River near Fort McPherson. Fort McPherson RCMP, local search and rescue volunteers, and community members are all providing assistance with the recovery operation. An underwater recovery team has also been mobilized. The hamlet of Enterprise has been placed under administration by an order from the Minister of Municipal and Community Affairs as of today. In mid-July, two of the members of the hamlet's council resigned, leaving an insufficient number of councillors to pass motions. The minister made the decision to file an urgent administration order that has dissolved council. The minister made the decision to file an urgent administration order that has dissolved council. Bobby Burke has been appointed as the administrator for the hamlet, with Oliver McSwain and Lori Fife appointed as deputy administrators. The administration order is planned to last 45 days, with a new election during that time, which is expected to elect a full council, allowing the hamlet to return to local governance. The Mackenzie Valley Review Board and the Land and Water Boards of the Mackenzie Valley are working together to update their guidelines for incorporating traditional knowledge. These updates are to ensure the guidelines remain culturally grounded, enforceable, and aligned with the current expectations of Indigenous governments and communities. The boards have launched a project page with information about the project that will be updated as it proceeds, as well as several ways for the public to provide input, including a survey and an email distribution list. Fort Smith's Fireweed Festival has announced that the community has been selected to host the Canada Bears mural, a 10 by 20 foot art piece that is part of the Murals Mosaics National Collaborative Mural Project. The mosaic is a collaboration art piece made up of individually created tiles that when put together form a larger image of a mother bear and her cubs against a Canadian landscape. Details about when the mural will be unveiled, its permanent location, and how community members can participate will be released in the coming weeks.
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Dilemma featuring Kelly Rowland, Nelly. Go mornings with Ty. In the last hour of the show today, I want to talk about lemonade stands. Did you have a lemonade stand growing up? Have you stomped at many lemonade stands this summer? Can you remember what you use that lemonade stand money for? If you got an answer to these questions, email tmatheson@vistaradio.ca. Some of the artists you'll hear this hour are Maroon 5, Ella Langley, and some new Radicals. You get what you give on GoFM.

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1: Richard Norman from Newfoundland originally came up to work with Arcan Construction. 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We even so much as put together furniture. 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We're just providing the best business we can at the best prices we can with the biggest skill set possible. And I like to just like the land up here. You actually get summer, you actually get your winters and your springs. You know, back in Newfoundland, the weather is pretty odd, lots of wind all the time. It's home for me now. Yeah, I haven't been home in 3 years. Now I met a girl here, and we got a kid together. Doing fairly good.
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Awesomes follow you down. Go mornings with Ty. How many lemonade stands have you stopped at this summer? I have actually stopped at more than I think any other summer. It helps that I actually live on a street now where there's families. Before, there was only a couple of kids on my street. Now it seems there's at least six, maybe eight different families. So there's always some kid trying to sell something on the street, which is very fun. It kind of gives me a sense of community. But the other weekend, I was taking my son for a little stroll down to the park, and I saw a kid having a lemonade stand, and he actually told us what he was saving money for. He had a sign that said, saving money for a new longboard. I broke my last one. And I felt so compelled by that little story there on his sign that I had to buy some lemonade for my son and I. So have you stopped at any lemonade stands this year? And for you parents out there, have your kids had any lemonade stands? Tell me with an email to tmatheson@visceralradio.ca. Choosing Texas, Ellen Langley on GoFM.

0: moralist. Say what you want, Nelly Furtado. Go mornings with Ty. So we've been talking about lemonade stands this hour. How many have you stopped at? Leo sends an email and says, I've actually stopped at least four this summer because my son and a bunch of his friends have been doing lemonade stands. And whenever one of his friends is having one, he makes me drive and go stop there. So when he has a lemonade stand, his friends and their dads come to his. I think it's his fun way of getting to see his friends on the weekend or just outside of school in general. Thanks for the email, Leo. That's really smart that your kid's doing that. If I ever tried doing that with a lemonade stand growing up, I don't think any of my friends would come to my house because I lived in the country and I don't think their parents would drive 20 minutes outside of town just for some lemonade unless I made it really good.
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2: 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I'm out of

0: least 1, 2, 3, 4. Go mornings with Ty. Talking lemonade stands this hour. Did you have a lemonade stand growing up? We got an answer to that question from Pam. She emails in it saying that she had a lemonade stand every single summer. She thinks from the age of 6 to when she was 12. She ends her message here saying that she would do it every summer to raise money, not for anything in specific, but just to have a nice full piggy bank when she went back to school. Thanks for emailing in, Pam. I never had a lemonade stand growing up because I lived in the country. It would be way too hard to try to get people, and I don't think many farmers are going to stop their tractor and pull over and get some lemonade. I think if it was like maybe a roadside Coca-Cola stand, then I'm maybe getting some people stopped, but I don't think just for lemonade.
1: I've been looking forward to our family barbecue all week.
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Soundwave, Trevor Guthrie, Go Mornings with Ty. As we get to the end of the show today, I want to say a huge thank you to everybody that answered today's topics of discussion, where we talked about the movie that you just will watch over and over again and never get sick of. And then we moved into talking about the foods of summer and then ended off with lemonade stands. If you ever want to get involved in the show, you can email tmatheson@vistaradio.ca. Awesome music continues all day long. Usher, You Remind Me on Go.

But it really got me thinking, were you out drinking? 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

Everybody Wants to Be Like You on Go FM. Hello, it's Carly. Happy Thursday. Almost there, guys. Tomorrow is Friday. Now, does it feel to you like summer's kind of wrapping up? Or do you feel like we still have a lot of summer? Because I just checked. We still have 40 days left of summer, so still a good chunk left to go. So don't give up on summer just yet. Somber, homewrecker on Go.

yourself stressing out? Adulthood tip. 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
1: Will Smith on Go FM. Hello, it's Carly, and I listened to a very interesting podcast yesterday. It was on Call Her Daddy, and she was interviewing Paris Jackson, Michael Jackson's daughter. What an extraordinary human being. My gosh. She's struggled with a lot of addiction and a lot of things in her life. And she was just so full of life, and she was smart, and she was intriguing. Alex, the host of the podcast, was asking her, what was it like growing up in Never Never Land? And Paris said it was made very, very clear that the amusement park and the animals were not for Michael Jackson's kids, that they were, it was strictly for sick kids. And she said they had a pretty normal childhood. They would have to do all their chores, all their homework. If they did all of that throughout the week without there being any problems, then maybe on the weekend they would be able to ride one or two rides. But it was crazy. And then she asked, what was it like your dad putting a mask on your face every time you went in public? And she's like, it was just a normal thing. It's what we did. She didn't think it was weird. She said she always felt safe because they always had security. So yeah, I highly recommend it if you're looking for a good podcast. Paris Jackson on Call Her Daddy. Jane Shab, Don't Want to Fall in Love on Go FM.

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0: Well, Lululemon, you have done it again. They have come out with this new product, and it's called the Big Bleep Bag. It looks like you can literally fit everything in it, including the kitchen sink. So the oversized bag is complete with padded straps, zipper pockets on both the interior and exterior, measures out to be 56 centimeters wide, 32 centimeters deep, and 83 centimeters tall. So on the website, it's described simply as 80 liters. It's $268. 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You could fit a queen-size duvet. You could also fit 20 to 25 folded T-shirts, 10 pair of jeans, and 10 hoodies. 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

This song brings back so many memories when I was in my early 20s in Australia by myself. How on earth, me of all people, how did I manage to go to Australia by myself, number one? And number two, my mom is so incredibly, well, she's very momish, let's put it that way, even when I'm older. How does she let me go to Australia by myself? Times have changed, I guess, right? Phoebe Dobson, it's Ghost on GoFM.

Hard Times. It's Paramore on Go FM. Hello, it's Carly, and they have done another poll. This one says that 48% of Canadians have an unfavorable view of Americans. The report notes that these Canadian views are driven by President Trump's administration, with opinion turning sharply negative. And then on the other hand, 79% of Americans like us Canadians. So that's good news. Scott Hellman, PDA on Go FM.

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1: I'm Michelle Bruno. I'm an artisan. I work out of my home. I make craft products, signs, mugs, tumblers. I do a bit of sewing. I sort of like to cover the market and craft things. And I sell to people in and around our area. And I do a little bit of online sales, which I'm just branching out to. I'm a Red River Métis. I didn't know I was Métis when I was younger. So I'm only now understanding my culture. My parents really never taught it to me because it felt like it was something to be ashamed of if you were not white. So we were basically raised as French Canadian, but we are not really only French Canadian. I have a bit of a disability. I'm legally blind. My mom used to work at the school as a secretary. And one day the principal said to my mom, imagine if she could see how brilliant she'd be, because she's already so smart. And that always stuck with me. Living in the north is like living in a small town, even though you're in a bigger city. People come from everywhere. It seems like they take you in as family because there's a lot of transient people that have come, and I feel adopted. The beauty, the nature, the northern lights, everything around us is so appreciated by the natural inhabitants here. And it makes me see things through different eyes.
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is so hard to believe. It's been 10 years already. Go FM is Carly. In honor of the 10-year anniversary of the Tragically Hip's final show, CBC is going to be rebroadcasting the recording of the concert on August 22nd. So it gives us something to look forward to. I believe that happens around 7 p.m. Again, August 22nd on CBC. Divine Brown, Old School Love on Go FM.

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Man, I used to be. It's Chaos on Go FM. Hello. Happy Thursday. It's Carly. So Kaia Gerber is Cindy Crawford's daughter. And Homer Gere is Richard Gere's son. Okay? Is that clear? Kaia Gerber, Homer Gere are in this new show called The Shards. The connection is really weird because in the 1990s, Kaia's mom, Cindy Crawford, and Homer's father, Richard Gere, were married from 1991 to 1995, and now their kids are starring in this new show together. How weird is that? Can you imagine if they hooked up? That would be very, very strange. Madonna.

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0: regardless if you feel that summer is slowly coming to an end, or maybe you don't, maybe you feel like summer is still in full swing, we still have 50 days left of summer, so don't give up on it yet. Serena Ryder, fall on Go.
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From the depths of Great Slave Lake to the heights of Pilots Monument, Go FM's always in range. The North's Feel Good Pop. 100.1 Go FM. Kicking off another hour of the greatest pop music of all time. 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

types of people in this world. There are the Android people, and there are the Apple people. And coming up, if you're an Apple person, you might not be able to afford the new iPhone 18 Pro because it's so ridiculously expensive. I'll tell you how ridiculous coming up. Alanis Morissette on Go FM.

0: Alice Daniels, and here's your news on the go. Inuvik RCMP are continuing their search for the still-missing Jovan Sandu and have shifted their focus to a recovery operation. Sandu was last seen on August 7th at the ferry crossing in Sigachik. The search and recovery efforts have been expanded to include the Mackenzie River near Fort McPherson and Sigachik. Fort McPherson RCMP, local search and rescue volunteers, and community members are all providing assistance with the recovery operation. An underwater recovery team has been mobilized as well. 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

Beyonce on Go FM. Hello, it's Carly. And if you are in the market for a new iPhone, you might want to start saving some pennies. Apple's upcoming iPhone 18 Pro, they're saying, could start around $1,399, while the larger Pro Max could cost around $1,499. The rumored increase may be tied partly to rising costs for advanced chips and memory, as Apple prepares increasingly power hardware for its next flagship phone. But here's the thing. A few weeks ago, I told you guys about this, and I'm not 100% sure if this applies to the new iPhone, but this is good news. Apple, a few months ago, launched Apple Upgrade. It's a new leasing program that lets customers pay monthly for an iPhone instead of buying it outright. So prices start at around $17.99 a month for 12 or 24 months. They also have similar leasing options available for Apple Watches, MacBooks, and iPads. So that helps with the sting a little bit. It's Charlie Puth, Selena Gomez on Go.

0: and here's your news on the go. Crews continue bucketing work at the Fort Simpson wildfire and are working to manage the remaining perimeter with assistance from helicopters. Smoke from the fire on the far side of the Mackenzie River may impact the community. Cabins in the area are being assessed for protection and crews are deploying sprinklers. Demobilization of the cluster of fires north and south of the line has been completed. No fires of note have been detected in the South Slave or Beaufort Delta regions. Vista Radio, Yellowknife.
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what I'm about to tell you proves why I do not like shopping with men. Go FM, it's Carly, and I only say that because research on shopping behavior found that men experience a noticeable drop in patience, focus, and decision quality after just 23 minutes in a store. After that, their threshold for most men, they're just no longer wanting to shop and they're just trying to finish up. I just don't like shopping with men. I prefer actually just to shop by myself. Then you don't have to worry about what anybody's

0: host Daniels, and here's your News on the Go. The government of the Northwest Territories has announced that live fire training exercises will be taking place at the Yellowknife Airport this afternoon. The exercises will be running from 1 p.m. to 5 p.m. today. Residents can expect to see large amounts of black smoke emanating from the airport area. Normal operation of the airport will not be affected. Vista Radio, Yellowknife.
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1: The politics of nations got me down. Geography and policy have run me out of town. Seems like worldly things have come between us now. But I've got the will, if there's a way.

Danielle Bedingfield, If You're Not the One on Go FM. It's Carly. Okay, let's play a little game coming up. I want you to think about this. What do you think the 10 most addicting things are in the world? Give us some thought. We'll go through it coming up. It's Rhea Mae Bend on Go.

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John Desmond, Electric on Go FM. It's Carly. And did you think about it? Okay, let's play a little game. 10 of the most addicting things in the world. In at number 10, we have video games. 9 is work, then shopping, then food. Number 6 is internet and social media. Number 5 is gambling. Caffeine is number 4. And what do you think? What do you think the 3 top most addicting things are in the world? In at number 3, drugs. 2 is alcohol. And the number 1 most addicting thing in the world is, if you guessed nicotine, you are correct. Olivia Rodrigo, Drop Dead on Go FM.

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I almost forgot. Don't forget, today is Miracle Treat Day at Dairy Queen. So 100% of the net proceeds from every Blizzard treat sold to benefit the local Children's Hospital Foundation. So I don't know how this works, but on Miracle Treat Day, calories don't count. So you can have as many Blizzards as you want, and like you're good to go. I've never understood how that works. But again, this is all for the children, so head to your local DQ and get yourself a Blizzard. Walk off the earth, I'll be there and go.

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6: 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Go out.

Records. Everybody, Backstreet Boys on Go FM, and it is already that time. Time for me to get my butt out of here. Enjoy the rest of your day. Tomorrow's Friday. Woohoo! We will chat tomorrow. I leave you with Classified. Good news on Go FM.

0: another hour of the biggest pop hits on the planet. 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
1: 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Yo, this is Kesha.
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Ariana Grande, it's on Go FM. Hey, I'm David Hansen. May I suggest that you have ice cream for supper? I know that's crazy, but you have free will. You can do it. More because today is Miracle Treat Day at Dairy Queen. You get a blizzard. You're then supporting really awesome causes, children's charities all across Canada. This is the 42nd anniversary. They've raised millions of dollars since its inception. So why not? Let's have ice cream for supper. Or okay, fine, dessert.

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1: I'm Kieran Testard. I'm the MLA for Range Lake and a lifelong northerner. We're working in standing committees. I'm down in my constituency office meeting with people. But it's a lot of connecting with communities, not just here in Yellowknife, but across the Northwest Territories, finding ways to advance issues that are important to people and make the most of this job. You're only there for 4 years, and I want every day to count. Well, that's where I grew up, and it's the best place on earth, you know, and I want it to be at best. And got three kids now, and when I think of their future, I want it to be here. That's going to take some work because we've got some challenges right now, but, you know, I'm confident. This community's been through so much. We can pull ahead and get to a place where, you know, everyone's doing really well. It's a healthy, happy community. And like I said, you can't ask for a more pristine environment, for greater career and economic opportunities. Like, it's a great place to live. There's nothing like holding your baby for the first time and looking into their eyes with your partner. And I mean, even now, when I'm having a bad day, I just have to look at pictures of my kids or think back to those moments, and it brings a big smile to my face. It's a great community for that, right? Like, anytime is a house fire, or, you know, someone has a sudden medical illness, or even just someone's organizing for a community festival or project, like, people come together, you know? And you see this all the time. Like, we're, everyone in the North is on Facebook, you know? It's our social media poison of choice. But, you know, you always see something going on and people calling out. And we're so small that we're very well connected, and when you see the community pull together and help so many people just by being friends and family and interconnected in this northern landscape, it just really goes to show that northerners are tough, resilient, and compassionate, and there's nothing that can stand in our way if we're united on a common cause, and that cause usually is making sure we're taken care of.
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0: 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You're not guilty. 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Move along like I know you do. Here's a feel-good, guilty pleasure track on Go FM.

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Avril Lavigne, What the Hell? It's on Go FM. Hey, I'm David Hanson. So my girlfriend got stung by a wasp on the ankle. She works outdoors near a garden. And yeah, it's kind of creepy. She said that she put her boot on and then got stung. Little reprobate. Maybe this just shows that I might be a spiteful person because I'm like, did you kill it? She's like, no, it got away. The poor girl, she went to work today and had to leave because her ankle doubled in size. Ouch. She like went to the doctor. So I told her, next time I see a wasp, it shall die. This transgression shall not go unpunished. Plus, I hate wasps.

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0: Shakira, objection, it's on Go FM. Love is Blind Canada is putting out an open casting call. They posted on Instagram. It's the love show where people get to know each other on either side of a screen, so they can't see each other. They only get to once they're engaged. And then after that, it's a whirlwind of moving in together and meeting the folks and getting married. And what's funny is all these friends tagging their friends in the comment section saying, like, you should apply. But is that really the best way to find love? Truly, I don't know how long the filming takes, probably weeks. That's a short amount of time to already be like, boom, huge commitment, here's a ring.
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Taylor Swift. I knew it. I knew you. It's on Go FM. Still no images released from her wedding. And you know what? If she never chooses to release them, power to her. She probably gets, like, no privacy in her life. Same cannot be said for this one particular engagement photo that's become viral because Buddy proposed to his girlfriend during yesterday's solar eclipse, which I don't think much of Canada could see it. Other parts of the world could. And he timed it perfectly. And it's funny to, you know, pay a photographer to capture the moment. And that photographer deserves a raise because the sun that's been, like, blocked out by the moon is right in between them while he's getting down on one knee. So there's, like, the silhouettes. It's spectacular. You might see it across social media.

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0: Tegan and Sarah, I was a fool. It's on Go FM. A few minutes ago, we were chatting about this couple where he proposed to her during yesterday's solar eclipse, which is some incredible timing. I'm trying to think of like the best engagement photos you've ever seen. What was the best setting or backdrop? Best timing? Remember years ago, many years ago, there was one couple, this was in Saskatchewan, and he proposed to her on just some backcountry road. But this is while a tornado had actually formed in the background, which must have been a funny exchange. Like, will you marry me? Quick. Okay, let's go.
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Keisha Shante on Go FM. You ever miss the metabolism you had as a kid? I remember I could have nothing but Pizza Pops in a day and I'd feel none the wiser. If I tried that now, I'd call in sick to work the next day. That'd be crazy. Now, I'm not saying that I'm encouraging you to overconsume ice cream today because we know that we don't have that metabolism anymore, but today is Miracle Treat Day at Dairy Queen. 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
0: 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Go.

0: All right, wellness check. Have you drunk water today? Have you gone for a short walk? Sunscreen, have you put some of that on? Anyway, back to the music. Beautiful Girls, it's Sean Kingston.
1: Yo!

Glass Tiger, don't forget me, it's on Go FM. Shout out to Duolingo. So over on X, formerly Twitter, mom tweeted out to them and asked for a favor, saying that her 10-year-old boy was proud of his 301-day Duolingo streak, but then was unexpectedly hospitalized and lost his streak. So his mom said, look, he's dedicated. Will you please reinstate his streak? And Duolingo actually got back to her, said, yeah, absolutely. What's his, like, username? And they not only reinstated his streak, but gave him a few little in-app gimmicks or, you know, add-ons, I guess. But then somebody else went on and said, hey, I was really hungover and I lost my streak. Will you reinstate mine? They're like, get off my page.

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1: I'm Alice Daniels, and here's your news on the go. Inuvik RCMP are continuing their search for the still-missing Jovan Sandu and have shifted their focus to a recovery operation. Sandu was last seen on August 7th at the ferry crossing in Sigachik. The search and recovery efforts have been expanded to include the Mackenzie River near Fort McPherson and Sigachik. Fort McPherson RCMP, local search and rescue volunteers, and community members are all providing assistance with the recovery operation. An underwater recovery team has been mobilized as well. 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

The Tony Rich Project on GoFM. Now, this may not be the funnest thing to talk about, but where would you say is either the most common place you've been stung by a bee or a wasp, or the worst? Because my poor girlfriend, she's working outdoors near a garden, and a while back she got stung by a bee on her pointer finger. Dominant hand, too. And I think that might have taken the prize for worst place to get stung. But she recently did get stung by a wasp that was in her boot when she put it on, so she got stung on the ankle. And she actually had to leave work today because she had to go to the doctor. The thing, like, doubled in size. Ouch. I did tell her that, as retribution for this transgression, I am killing the next wasp I see, happily.

0: news on the go. 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
1: It's Go FM. Do you think there's enough money in the world to get you to appear on reality TV? I'm talking the ones that are drama fueled, or the ones where it's not really how a love life would play out. Like, Canada Shore was filmed in BC, and I watch it and I'm like, you couldn't pay me all the money in the world to appear on this show. Granted, I'm too old and, you know, I value my sleep and my liver. Love is Blind Canada putting out an open casting call and people are tagging their friends in the comment section. I just don't think that that's the fix for your love life. Is that really the recipe for a good relationship, is to just marry somebody before you even see them and get married within weeks? I don't think so.

0: Nicholas Daniels, and here's your news on the go. The GNWT has announced updates to the Student Financial Assistance Regulations, which will help improve supports for students pursuing post-secondary education. Some of the changes include allowing the GNWT to request proof of attendance when a student withdraws from studies and clarifying the requirements for reimbursement of course-related expenses. These updates were informed by a public engagement period held in May and June of this year. The GNWT says that these changes are intended to help make post-secondary programs more accessible, especially for students in remote communities. Vista Radio, Yellowknife.
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Bare Naked Ladies on Go FM. Have you ever tried out Duolingo? If so, what was your streak? I know you're proud of it. I got mine to like 400 days, but I got tired of it. And so for me, I'm like, okay, let's see what happens when I let the streak die. And if you thought that that app emotionally manipulates you while you have the streak going, try getting off of it. They make the cute little owl get sicker and sicker. They keep saying, please revive your streak. Look what you're doing to him. And then later it's just an owl skeleton. I'm like, geez Louise, I'm just trying to learn Spanish. Why are you trying to cripple me emotionally?

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1: I'm Alice Daniels, and here's your news on the go. The Government of the Northwest Territories and the Sport North Federation are now accepting applications for the 2026-27 High Performance Athlete Grant. The grant provides financial assistance for athletes in the NWT who compete at the highest level of sport, offsetting the costs of training, travel, equipment, and competitions outside the NWT. To qualify for the grant, an athlete must be a member in good standing of a national or territorial sports organization, be a Canadian citizen and a resident of the NWT, and several other requirements. All applications must be submitted by October 16th, 2026. Vista Radio, Yellowknife.
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Here we go. Just hit play. Empowering you one song at a time. 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

say we explore some new music, because it kind of hit me that I have certain, like, sites and streaming platforms that I do listen to music from, and I feel like I've heard some of these same songs way too many times, and they're kind of losing their luster. Instead, why don't we check out madeandplayedincanada.ca? That one has the added benefit of being local, and there's lots of great talent from right here in our backyard. You can narrow it down by location, and the difference between madeandplayedincanada.ca and other streaming platforms is, well, you're much more likely to actually see those artists, and for not an absolute fortune, talking about concert tickets. But yeah, check it out, madeandplayedincanada.ca.

0: I'm Alice Daniels, and here's your news on the go. Inuvik RCMP are continuing their search for the still-missing Jovan Sandhu and have shifted their focus to a recovery operation. Sandhu was last seen on August 7th at the ferry crossing in Sigachik. The search and recovery efforts have been expanded to include the Mackenzie River near Fort McPherson and Sigachik. Fort McPherson RCMP, local search and rescue volunteers, and community members are all providing assistance with the recovery operation. An underwater recovery team has been mobilized as well. 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

0: news on the go. 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